0: The one with the dumb skibbity bums get high. 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You make more things like that, I'd buy. Well, I got news for you. My screws are loose.
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0: 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Now I'm moving to
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0: 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Living low pro, so these foul niggas don't know. I be strutting around like
1: hell yeah.
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I'm in the middle of June in the summer of 59. 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Now they call me the swan, cause I waved my magic wand, and I loved all the women to death. 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
1: You wanna talk to me? You wanna talk to me? You wanna talk to me? You wanna talk to me? You wanna talk to me? You wanna talk to me?
2: Let's do it.
3: Let's do it. Let's do it. 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
1: Okay, let me tell you what like a virgin's about. It's all about this Kubu, who's a regular fuck machine. 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
3: A lot.
1: So one day, she meets this John Holmes motherfucker, and it's like, whoa, baby. 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He's digging tunnels. 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Pain. 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
1: It hurts. 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It shouldn't hurt. You know, her pussy should be bubble yum by now. But when this cat fucks her, it hurts. It hurts just like it did the first time. You see, the pain is reminding a fuck machine what it was once like to be a virgin. Hence, like a virgin.
5: רדיו אש על הנשיא גם ב-R Live. כנסו עכשיו מכל טלפון חכם והורידו את האפליקציה שתאפשר לכם להזין לנו מכל מקום בעולם.

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Just know if you cross her, then you cross me, cross